the 28th of June is election day in Graz. Use your vote and shape the future of our city. With your vote, you decide on the city council and district council. Voting is open from 7 a.m. to 4 p.m. And if you do not have EU citizenship, you can vote for the Migrants Advisory Council on the same day. 28th of June. Go vote!

because they will try to convince us that we have arrived, that we are already there, that it has happened, because we need to live in the place where we are truly alive, present, safe, and accounted for, because we refuse to allow our writing, songs, art, activism, and political histories to be suppressed or stolen,

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On the 28th of June, Graz elects the Migrantinnen Beirat. 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Then choose the migrant voice for the city politics. 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More information at graz.at/migrantinnenbeirat. Speak up. 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Shape your future.

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Life is hard, and so am I. You better give me something so I don't die. 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

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They dream of dealing on the dirty boulevard. Give me your hungry, you're tired, you're poor, I'll piss on them. That's what the statue of bigotry says. Your poor huddled masses, let's club them to death and get it over with and just dump them on the boulevard. Get them out on the dirty boulevard. Going out to the dirty boulevard. They're going down on the dirty boulevard. Going out. Outside, it's a bright night. There's an opera at Lincoln Center. Movie stars arrive by limousine. The Klieg lights shoot up over the skyline of Manhattan, but the lights are

the 28th of June is Election Day in Graz. 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Voting is open from 7 a.m. to 4 p.m. And if you do not have EU citizenship, you can vote for the Migrants Advisory Council on the same day. 28th of June. Go vote!

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1: Hello, I'm Nina Zeitz, and you're listening to the last Indire broadcast. Today's radio show is brought to you by Radio Student from Ljubljana, Slovenia. We've selected a lot of new music created and released by Slovenian musicians in the past few months, so today's show will be more of a playlist-type show with less talking. We'll start off in a dance-ish mood with Jimmy Barca Experience and the trio's first single, The Panther, of the upcoming mini-album Not Feeling So Good, that will be self-released this autumn. Then a solo artist will follow. We'll listen to a bit of a slower song with a fitting title, Opusti se, or in English, Relax, prepared by Nate Schulk, who goes by the artistic name People I'm Not, and that has self-released an EP U Retrogradu, or in English, In a Retro City. The last song of the first batch will be Demo 1.2 by a duo called Kony, or in English, Horses, from their two-song debut EP titled Demo, self-released in January this year.

We're returning to a dance mood, listening to electronics with an industrial feel. The song No Harm Lust by the Slovenian and Croatian duo Black Dot. Their new creation, an EP in a length of an album entitled Lust, was released on the 1st of May through the label Kri, or in English, Blood. Another duo with some more electronics and pop feel will follow. We'll listen to Keke, a very exciting and fresh project on the Slovenian scene, consisting of two visual artists and now both also musicians. They've released their debut EP called Mini. Out of five songs from the EP, we'll listen to Tripe Hare, the duo's reimagined Slovenian folk song. We'll continue in a more folk territory with Catalena, a veteran Slovenian band. The band celebrates their 25th year of music craftsmanship this year and has released their 10th album titled Meja, or Border, through Radio Student's record label Zarš. We'll listen to the song Lampedusa.

We're now diving into a more guitar-oriented sound. First, we'll listen to Morvern, the trio's song Round and Round off their new album Superglued, released in April through a DIY label, Shop Records. Before we turn into the direction of harsher guitars, we'll slowly and shortly dive into a sort of a disastrous weather event, or in Slovene, Ujma, and his song Padam or Falling. This solo project by Vasya Onić self-released an EP titled Horizon on the 1st of May this year. Now we've arrived to another newer project on the Slovenian music scene, the industrial duo My Secret Grind Project, who self-released its debut EP Lions, Tigers, Bears at the end of April. We'll listen to the steadiness of the song Lions. The last song of this batch will be No Way Out, No Hope, or in Slovene, Brez izhoda, brez upanja by Human Host Body, a band possessed by D-beat and playing metal for punks. The song is the title song of their new album, self-released at the beginning of April this year.

The last three featured projects in this Indire episode will come from different ends. The first song, Solstice Dance, was prepared by Rok Zalokar Zhlechtet, a very productive collective led by the musician Rok Zalokar. This ever-changing collective released a new album titled Intention Intensity Shuffle through Radio Student's label Zarsh just 2 weeks ago. We'll spice things up with a wise, raw, poetic, but also explicit band Svojat and their latest single Kvadrat or Square. The song released in March was the second preview of their material from the upcoming album that will be released by the boutique label Antetapes. The music prepared is a part of a concert performance, or perhaps better, music and theater performance, titled Fuga za narod or Fugue for the Nation, produced by the international performing arts platform Via Negativa. The last song of today's show will be Holidays in Hormuz by the electronic producer Miha Shaina or Shekuza. This electronic meditation, an appropriately eerie and darkish song, will conclude the last Indire broadcast on a bit of a slower, haunting and open point. You have been listening to a selection of new Slovenian music prepared by Radio Student from Slovenia. I'm Nina Zajc and the technician of today's show was Ninja. Thank you for listening and goodbye.

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0: Are you up for it?

I never stopped along the way during that first walk from the hill to the cemetery. Around me unfolded an idyll of undulations, opening out to the eye in summer as golden baked, and to the ear as alive with insects and birds. There are rows of hawthorn and gorse creating maze-like sections, scoring the strata of bones and memories. I walk with my head down, scanning the rocks that pave the unceded back road between the two necropoli. They gleam bone white in the scorching Dalmatian sun. Every now and then I pick one up. Where did this come from? What has it heard? Does it feel like from a toxinous rock to have the company of diasporic rocks? Mass relocation, admixture and recombination of the Earth's mineral artifacts goes on. Hardly inert, immutable or unthreatening.

the figure as crackles and pops in the dry air. I hear them clearly in the recordings, now among other sounds I may have blocked out at the time. The clinks and shuffles of equipment, birdsong, traffic, cattle and shepherds, heavy industry, and off in the distance, the calls of the muezzin echo through the valley.

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was on display, fogging up their vitrines, spiritually degassing, slowly, usually unheard, never silent.

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M, A, and W walk off into the brush, toward the border, and toward nightfall.

Joe Tarion, and long gone, Decca Records in the 50s, right the gates. Rockabilly music by Johnny Horton, all grown up 1958.

0: Yeah, Johnny Hart and All Grown Up, Nationaal 58 Columbia Records. Okay, Nationaal 54 of the Scat label. Oh, yeah, she here, Rosemary McCoy, and dipping is my business.
1: I got me a 19-year-old jitterbug, and all my neighbors get jealous when they see us hug. 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

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The Dean Queen waren dat met Rock Everybody of RPM Records in 1956. I said R, I said O, I said C, I said K. Bill Haley and the Comets and RGK Rock!

0: Yeah, swinging around, bopping around. Dat is waar Rita Zell met I Don't Understand You No More. Oké, right again. Statue zwakke Billy Overjets hier. Met Johnny Carroll en You Two Time Me One Time. Too often.
1: Well, you two time me, baby, you two time me. 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

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Fireball Steven and Hot Rod Diddy. Okay, Rhythm Bump Records. Ryder Gates, Betty Logan, met hier de Slim.

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1: I'm Wanjiro Koinange, known to my nearest and dearest as Shiro.
2: And I am Angela Oshuka. Welcome to A Palace for the People, a podcast about a library.
1: At the very beginning,
2: the very first time we saw the library.
1: So, the very first time we saw the Macmillan Library, Washuka and I were looking for a space to hold a literary event. We were really bored of all the usual spaces and we wanted somewhere new, a public space. We had used all the bars, the restaurants, and we were like, we need something fresh. And so here we are in the CBD, which is the downtown area of Nairobi. And we had gone to every possible venue, but nothing was really working. And we thought, let's go and look at the old Macmillan Library. Maybe, we never know, there might be something there. So on we went on this day, looking for a space, through that black gate, up those grand marble steps, past the stone lions, and through that big, heavy door.
2: And it was a mess. There were chairs stacked everywhere, this big, oversized furniture. The condition of the building was just not very good. It felt like being in a time machine. Big old-fashioned portraits and, oh my goodness, the kind of books, who they were written by, when they were published. But it was also the first time we were seeing the beauty and potential of this building.
1: Needless to say, we couldn't use that space for our event. But the library kind of stuck in our minds on that day. We wondered, why couldn't this grand space be a public library for Nairobians? And like, what does public space even mean in this city?
2: And for both of us, a library just tugged at our imagination. By then, I had worked in publishing for close to a decade.
1: And I am a writer and a lover of public space. And we kept thinking about this library and how valuable it could be for our larger Nairobi community. I spent an hour every day when I was in primary school inside the library. That was honestly the best hour of my day. And to think that this access to storytelling and information and history has not been prioritized, it's just heartbreaking. And because books are so heavily taxed in Kenya, it's impossible to expect Kenyans to purchase books regularly.
2: And me, I'm a complete nerd for Kenyan literature. Before Bookbank, I had spent nearly 10 years publishing writing specifically by Africans. And this was the kind of work I yearned to see in libraries. But access to this kind of literature, access to these ideas and stories and minds, is often determined by access to cash and access to certain parts of the city and just generally monetized as an experience. And so we kept thinking that this spot could be our spot, a place for Nairobians to gather and read and be together. And we kept just going back. I think initially we were like, oh, can we donate some books? But it didn't feel like enough. And then it just became obvious. So we founded Bookbank in 2017 with this monstrous task of transforming a Nairobi landmark into a living, breathing space for students and artists and writers and everything we ever dreamed of when we first walked up those steps.
1: And we've been working on restoring some truly iconic public libraries since. The Macmillan Memorial Library on Banda Street and two of its branches in Makadara and Kaloleni, which is the

0: The people of the village of Mukondi bury the bodies of dozens of children, women and men killed in an attack by an armed group. It's not the first time they've had to do this.
1: It was evening around 7 o'clock. I heard noises and children starting to flee suddenly. The rebels were attacking in the direction of our health centre.

Partykanäle. 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

0: You've just experienced another journey through indie pop and ethnic electronica. Tonight's soundscape was carefully curated for you by Sandalio van der Barfus. 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

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Yeah!